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1: From the Sky News Centre at 2, the White House says Donald Trump has signed a deal aimed at ending the US war with Iran. Iran's foreign minister says his side has also formally approved the document. It's described as a 14-point memorandum of understanding. Our US correspondent David Blevins says the agreement was signed digitally, with Mr. Trump ratifying the deal from France, where he's been attending the G7 summit.
2: It seems that the Americans and Iranians have got to a point where they feel they can sign on the dotted line. They're doing that very quickly without any great fanfare around it, because perhaps both sides know this is a very fragile deal.
1: To the World Cup, and Harry Kane admits a halftime message from manager Thomas Tuchel inspired England to a 4-2 win over Croatia in their opening group game. Having twice taken the lead through the national team captain, the clash in Dallas was 2-2 at the break, but England raised their game with Jude Bellingham and Marcus Rashford on target in the second 45.
3: He just told us to let the shackles off, calm down, what are we scared of, let's just go. Yeah, the way we consider that second goal is not the team we want to be, dropping deep, waiting in and then conceding anyway. So he kind of just said, what's the worst that can happen? We lose a match, first group game, we get on with it, we move on. Let's just go and show kind of the world who we can be.
1: A former private hospital worker has been cautioned for trying to sell the Princess of Wales's medical records. Kate was a patient of the London Clinic in 2024, which denies any regulatory breaches. The Health Secretary is welcoming a vote by resident doctors on a new government deal, saying the offer won't get any better. The medics in England will decide whether to accept it, after the British Medical Association called off a strike. And back to some sport, and England's cricketers aim to build on a solid start on day two of the second test against New Zealand. The tourists resume on 291 for 7 at the Oval. That's the latest. I'm Ruth McKee.
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4: Heavy rain will ease in the north throughout the morning. Hill and coastal fog with drizzle will affect southern and western areas. Meanwhile, hot sunshine in the southeast, a high of 27 degrees Celsius.
0: Kicking off another hour of the best variety of hits across Rotherham and Sheffield.

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Carbrook, Dinnington, Thorpe Hesley. 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

0: doing this Sunday? 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
1: From the Sky News Centre at 3, the US and Iran have signed a deal that's hoped will end their conflict. US President Donald Trump gave his official approval to the agreement in Versailles in France, where he's been at the G7 summit. The 14-point Memorandum of Understanding includes promises to free up shipping in the Strait of Hormuz. Foreign Secretary Yvette Cooper has said the UK would back a deal which would ease economic pressures caused by the war.
2: We're working to support the reopening of the Strait of Hormuz because that is what will make the biggest difference to the cost of living for

0: do something. Let's make a bet.
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0: our very own Matt Dyson. 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
0: Can you see up Borchie Road from where you are towards Wickersley? What can you see?
2: Just standing traffic, lorries, cars, both lanes are absolutely chock-a-block and there's a police cordon in place.
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1: From the Sky News Centre at 4, Donald Trump has signed a deal aimed at ending the US war with Iran. Iran's foreign minister says his side has also formally approved the document. It's described as a 14-point memorandum of understanding. Our US correspondent David Blevins says Mr. Trump ratified the deal from France, where he's been attending the G7 summit.
2: It seems that the Americans and Iranians have got to a point where they feel they can sign on the dotted line. They're doing that very quickly, without any great fanfare around it, because perhaps both sides know this is a very fragile deal.
1: To the World Cup, where England fans have had plenty to cheer about as their team started the tournament with a 4-2 win over Croatia. Captain Harry Kane scored twice in the Group L opener in Dallas. These supporters watching in London were impressed.
3: We look so dangerous going forward. The players play with free spirit.
4: It will take some performances like this to get through, but I believe that we can do it.
5: I'll tell you what, we look better than Brazil, we look better than Spain, we look better than France. I mean, that's a great start.
1: Around 200 lives in England have been saved so far thanks to a vaccine against cervical cancer. Research by

0: Cancer Research UK shows the HPV jab is working to help wipe out the disease across the country. The Health Secretary's welcomed a proposed vote by resident doctors on a new government deal, saying the offer won't get any better. Medics in England will decide whether to accept it after the British Medical Association called off a strike at the last minute. Driver attitudes towards electric vehicles are being reshaped by higher fuel prices. The AA's found worries about how far they can travel on a single charge are being replaced by fuel cost fears. And Derek McKinney says he's convinced it's the right time to take on what he calls the prestigious role of Rangers manager. The former Hearts boss has agreed a 3-year deal. That's the latest. I'm Ruth McKee.
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2: Heavy rain will ease in the north throughout the morning. Hill and coastal fog with drizzle will affect southern and western areas. Meanwhile, hot sunshine in the southeast, a high of 27 degrees Celsius.
1: 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Now. Kicking off another hour of the best variety of hits across Rotherham.

proud to be local. 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

0: UPLA says the average price of a house has increased by 43% since 2016, while the value of flats has gone up by 10%. That's the latest. I'm Ruth McKee.
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2: Heavy rain will ease in the north throughout the morning. Hill and coastal fog with drizzle will affect southern and western areas. Meanwhile, hot sunshine in the southeast, a high of 27 degrees Celsius.
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0: Can you see up Borchie Road from where you are towards Wickersley? What can you see?
2: Just standing traffic, lorries, cars, both lanes are absolutely chock-a-block and there's a police cordon in place.
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0: want to get in touch with... I said, want to get in touch with... 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
1: From the Sky News Centre at 6. England are off to a winning start in their World Cup campaign. They secured a 4-2 victory over Croatia, with captain Harry Kane scoring twice in Dallas. It means he's now equaled Gary Lineker's record of 10 World Cup goals for the team. The supporters watching in London were impressed.
2: We look so dangerous going forward. The players play with free spirit.
3: It will take some performances like this to get through, but I believe that we can do it.
4: I'll tell you what, we look better than Brazil, we look better than Spain, we look better than France. I mean, that's a great start.
1: The US and Iran have formally signed a framework for peace aimed at ending the war on all fronts. The 14-point agreement will see the vital Strait of Hormuz reopened and billions of dollars in Iranian assets unfrozen. Our US correspondent David Blevins says it will sign digitally, with the American president ratifying the deal from France, where he's been attending the G7 summit.
5: It seems that the Americans and Iranians have got to a point where they feel they can sign on the dotted line. They're doing that very quickly, without any great fanfare around it, because perhaps both sides know this is a very fragile deal.
1: Meanwhile, defence ministers from the NATO alliance are meeting in Brussels later. Iran and Ukraine are thought to be top of the agenda. Doctors are warning of extremely dangerous delays to cancer care due to staffing shortages. A survey from the Royal College of Radiologists suggests 8 in 10 health leaders think the issue is causing patients' conditions to worsen. The average house now costs 1.7 times the price of a flat. Zoopla says the typical home has increased by 43% since 2016. While the value of flats has gone up by 10%. And an ancient tree linked to the legend of Robin Hood has died. The RSPB says the Major Oak in Sherwood Forest in Nottinghamshire is believed to be up to 1,200 years old. That's the latest. I'm Faye De Silva.
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6: Outbreaks of heavy rain across the northwest, with some drizzle affecting southwestern parts too. Showers across the southeast later as well. Elsewhere, brighter and warmer with a high of 27 degrees Celsius.
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That should be long enough. 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

That's the way we play our songs. One after another, without stopping. 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
1: From the Sky News Centre at 7. England overcame two Croatia equalisers but are now up and running at the World Cup. They won 4-2 in their first game in the group stage. Harry Kane struck twice with second-half goals from Jude Bellingham and Marcus Rashford. Manager Thomas Tuchel admits there are areas in the performance to work on, though.
2: I loved the second half, all of it. I loved the reaction to a very complicated first half. We got a tough draw to start against Croatia. So the positives are clearly the ones where we focus on now and enjoy the moment, and we have enough days to adjust.
1: Donald Trump has signed a peace framework aimed at ending the war with Iran. The White House and Iran's foreign minister have confirmed the proposal, described as a memorandum of understanding. Speaking at a G7 meeting, the US president outlined what's included in the 14-point plan.
3: Ending the current conflict, reopening the Strait of Hormuz, and preventing Iran from ever obtaining a nuclear weapon. That's what it was all about. If we didn't do this deal, we could have dropped more bombs for another 3 weeks, 2 weeks, 4 weeks.
1: Polls are just opening around now in three by-elections taking place across the UK, one's in Greater Manchester and the others in the Scottish constituencies of Arbroath and Brottby Ferry, as well as Aberdeen South. Worker shortages are apparently causing extremely dangerous delays to cancer diagnosis and treatment. The Royal College of Radiologists says half of cancer centre leaders believe staffing problems are causing patients' conditions to worsen. The British government's reportedly in advanced talks with Nissan, providing financial support in return for a long-term commitment to its Sunderland site. It's understood to be connected to a promise from the Japanese carmaker to produce new models and protect jobs. And we'll soon be able to fly directly from London to Sydney. Australian airline Qantas says commercial flights are expected from next year. That's the latest. I'm Faye De Silva.
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4: England opened their World Cup with a commanding 4-2 win over Croatia in the Dallas Heat. Harry Kane scored twice in a frantic first half before Jude Bellingham and Marcus Rashford sealed the victory after the break. Fans queued for hours in scorching temperatures outside the AT&T Stadium, but were rewarded with a thrilling display. Meanwhile, Scotland are counting down to their next World Cup clash. They face Morocco tomorrow. Midfielder Ryan Christie says it'll be a difficult clash.
5: But I think everybody said going into it, we're desperate to get out of the group. I think it's a tough group when you look across all the groups and all the games that have been played so far. I think the standard, especially in the other game, was very high, so it's going to be a very tough game.
4: Cricket and England have attempted to move on from the Ben Stokes controversy with a solid opening day of the second test against New Zealand at the Oval. And in tennis, Britain's Dan Evans will have to go through qualifying to make an 11th and final appearance in the main draw of the men's singles at Wimbledon.
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7: Okay, how's it faring out there this morning? Actually, not too bad. Things seem to be moving quite nicely through the county this morning. We'll start in Thorn, Fieldside in King Street, and moving really well, heading out towards the M18. And the 18 as well, that is moving really, really nicely down from Junction 6 at Thorn, past 5, the turn-off for the M180 and Doncaster North services. Down through 4, Armthorpe, down towards 3, of course. That will get busy a little bit later on, as will Junction 2, which is the interchange with the A1, but right down to 1 this morning, all looking really good for drivers on the M18. A1, that's moving pretty nicely, heading up towards Wandsworth and then a little bit further afield as well. So let's take a look at Doncaster. All moving well this morning. We're around the town, racecourse roundabout looking good, York Street looking really good as well, Trafford Way and Ledger Way all moving quite nicely this morning. It's also looking good as you head down through Ledger Way and along Bowlby Road as well, heading into town. So let's cross over the border into Rotherham. Looking good as you head down towards Thriver and then down, of course, towards the Mushroom Roundabout at Dalton in the centre of Rotherham. All good around the roundabouts, heading down from the St Anne's Roundabout right through to Ickles this morning and then along, of course, to Canclow as well. On Borgie Road, that's moving pretty good up towards Bramley this morning and then across towards Hellerby and into Maltby. Central Sheffield, looking good as well, moving quite nicely on the parkway this morning. Central Sheffield as well, the roundabouts right through to the university, looking pretty good. One place just to tell you about, Furnival Street, closed from the Keys Hotel just over towards the other side of Derrick Dooley Way. With the exception of that, it's all looking good in Sheffield as well. Now, if you've seen something that we haven't told you about so far and you're reliant on the world knowing about, then the Jambuster line is open for your calls. Let us know about it and we'll tell the world about it in our next bulletin right here at Rotherham.
8: 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Stuck in traffic? 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
7: Okay, how's it looking out there for this Thursday morning? With cloud and spells of rain locally heavy, they're set to move northeasterly across northern parts during Thursday morning. Rain set to ease into the afternoon with some sunny intervals in the south. Warm and muggy and a temperature across the county of 25.
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7: Good morning, campers. Rise and shine. Come on, up, up, up, up, up, out of your beds. Come on, into the bathroom. You spray your pits. I'll play the hits for you. It's the Bigger, Brighter Breakfast Show. It's Big Dave with you through until 11. 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

All of us have your share, all over the world. There is truly one bigger breakfast, and it's here at Rother Radio with ELO and S Club 7 and me. Hello, I'm Big Dave. Welcome to me corner of the world. Hope you're having a good morning so far. Hope you're off to work or to school this morning with a smile on your face, particularly after watching England yesterday night. I was quite impressed, actually. I thought they did pretty well. Yeah, we did have that wobbly bit where we gave them those two goals, but I thought that we finished the job, and when we got the fourth, I think it was Kurt. For them, really, wasn't it? So on to the next one, but a good start for the Three Lions. So sure you're going to be celebrating that. I'm sure that the flags will be flying from your car or maybe from your house this morning, wherever you may be. Hope that you're having a good day so far. Let this be the soundtrack to it, and I promise you it will go by very, very quickly if you've got us on, whether it be in the background, whether it be over the tannoy at work, or maybe just in your car, or maybe in the kitchen. Because you know what? If you've got us, everyone's a winner.

0: Whether you be waking up or whether you be getting in the car, if that's the first song you've heard this morning, what a great song to start your morning with. Hot Chocolate, Everyone's a Winner, right here on Rother Radio. And stick around with us because you're definitely going to be a winner between now and 11 because we're going to save you £132. You what? You what? You what, Dave? What? £132? Yeah, £132, Nicka. I'm going to save you that between now and 11 o'clock. Got to keep listening, you'll find out how. I'll also tell you where we're off to next on the big Rother Radio road trip. Yes, we've already been to Sheffield and to Clifton Park. Where are we going next? I'm going to tell you about that. Plus, I'll tell you where we're going in the top 10 at 10. And also, as well, I'll make sure that I've got some belters for you in the More Music Hour. That's just an handful of really good sing-along songs between 9 and 10. So, got all that for you. Oh, yeah, the other thing as well about this this radio show, we keep you up to date with what's happening out there as well. The latest traffic and travel, that's in 2 minutes' time, and we're off to the Radio News Hub for the 60-second update around about 7:30. So, don't go anywhere. Keep it Rother.
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0: Okay, how's it faring out there this morning? Actually, not too bad. Things seem to be moving quite nicely through the county this morning. We'll start in Thorn, Fieldside and King Street, moving really well, heading out towards the M18. And the 18 as well, that is moving really, really nicely down from Junction 6 at Thorn, past 5, the turn-off for the M180 and Doncaster North services. Down through 4, Armthorpe, down towards 3, of course. That will get busy a little bit later on, as will Junction 2, which is the interchange with the A1. But right down to 1 this morning, all looking really good for drivers on the M18. A1, that's moving pretty nicely, heading up towards Wandsworth and then a little bit further afield as well. So let's take a look at Doncaster. All moving well this morning. We're around the town. Racecourse roundabout looking good. York Street looking really good as well. Trafford Way and Ledger Way all moving quite nicely this morning. It's also looking good as you head down
9: Ledger Way and along Bowlby Road as well, heading into town. So let's cross over the border into Rotherham. Looking good as you head down towards Thriver and then down, of course, towards the Mushroom Roundabout at Dalton in the centre of Rotherham. All good around the roundabouts, heading down from the St Anne's Roundabout right through to Eccles this morning and then along, of course, to Canclow as well. On Borgie Road, that's moving pretty good up towards Bramley this morning and then across towards Hellaby and into Mulby. Central Sheffield looking good as well, moving quite nicely on the parkway this morning. Central Sheffield as well, the roundabouts right through to the university, looking pretty good. One place just to tell you about, Furnable Street, closed from the Keys Hotel just over towards the other side of Derrick Dooley Way. With the exception of that, it's all looking good in Sheffield as well. Now, if you've seen something that we haven't told you about so far and you're relying on the world knowing about, then the Jambuster line is open for your calls. Let us know about it and we'll tell the world about it in our next bulletin right here at Rother Radio.
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0: Sweet as anything, Robbie Williams and Candy and Annie Lennox and Little Bird. And Little Bird tells me that you've got us on DAB Plus online, on your smart speaker, on your mobile phone, thanks to our free-to-download app. You've got us on Radio Player right across the UK, including your Sky Q box, and right across Rotherham and Sheffield, Doncaster and Thorn. 24 hours a day, there is only one radio station with the biggest variety of hits for South Yorkshire, and it's here. The one with the 60-second update at almost 7:34. 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
1: From Radio News Hub, I'm Frankie Hairsign. England have kicked off their World Cup with a 4-2 win over Croatia. Harry Kane struck twice in a frantic first half before Jude Bellingham and Marcus Rashford finished the job after the break. Doctors in Scotland are warning that staff shortages are causing extremely dangerous delays to diagnosis and cancer care. Resident doctors in England are due to vote on a new offer on paying jobs today, saying they've finally got a deal worthy of consideration. And an ultra runner is set to attempt a record-breaking 155-mile island run to raise money for defibrillators in Scotland.
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3: Supermodel Naomi Campbell's told a court she did not know charity money may have been used to pay for her to stay at a five-star hotel in Cannes, as well as spa treatments, room service and cigarettes. The 56-year-old is trying to overturn a five-year ban after she was disqualified from being a charity trustee by the Charity Commission. Rock star Jon Bon Jovi is preparing to return to touring after 4 years away due to a vocal injury. The American musician says he's fully recovered and can't wait to get back on the road with his band Bon Jovi. The tour kicks off next month. Reality TV star Olivia Atwood says it's very important for women and girls to check for breast cancer. The former Love Island star found a lump on her breast in 2020, which was benign. She insists you can't die out of embarrassment. And Strictly Come Dancing stars Diane Buswell and Vito Coppola are to go back on tour together with a new show next year. The dancing professionals and long-term friends will tour theatres across England, Wales and Scotland with their new show, Back in Business.

0: I gotta be loving a bit of Alex Warren fever dream and proud of that dip in his feet. It was Rick Astley, of course. It's Rother Radio, and if you fancy dipping your toe into the rest of the day, you'll know that we've got Jeff Webster. He's back from 11 o'clock this morning, making your workday go by that little bit faster, putting you in the mood for food, bringing you lunch with a punch, and of course those number ones at one as well. And don't forget as well, from 3 o'clock this afternoon right through till 7, making sure that your big drive home is problem free, it's going to be Wayne Cubitt. He's also looking for 3 drive time anthems from you. So if you've got a suggestion for 3 great songs, why not get in touch with Wayne now? You can do so at studio@rotherradio.co.uk, also through Wayne's page on the Rother Radio website as well. Suggest those 3 songs and maybe he could be playing them after 5 o'clock for you as well. So we'll just watch out for those 2 lads, part of the Rother Radio weekday. And of course, making sure that you've got the biggest variety of hits right across the county. Right, we continue to keep the county moving in association with our good friends at McDonald's. The latest traffic and travel, that's in 2 minutes' time. Just a reminder that if you're on the move this morning, don't forget that you can order via the McDonald's app. And if you are fancying calling in and having some breakfast, order in advance. Just press the button. You can pay for it in advance and pick it up as soon as you get there. Go on, it's a useful piece of kit. That's why we're associated with them as well. So keep it with them, keep it with us, and together we'll have a great day.
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6: 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What can you see?
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0: Okay, how's it faring out there this morning? Actually, not too bad. Things seem to be moving quite nicely through the county this morning. We'll start in Thorn, Fieldside and King Street, and moving really well, heading out towards the M18 and the 18 as well. That is moving really, really nicely down from Junction 6 at Thorn, past 5, the turn off for the M180 and Doncaster Mall services, down through 4 Armthorpe, down towards 3, of course. That will get busy a little bit later on, as will Junction 2, which is the interchange with the A1. But right down to 1 this morning, all looking really good for drivers on the M18. A1, that's moving pretty nicely, heading up towards Wandsworth and then a little bit further afield as well. So let's take a look at Doncaster. All moving well this morning. We're around the town. Racecourse roundabout looking good. York Street looking really good as well. Trafford Way and Ledger Way all moving quite nicely this morning. It's also looking good as you head down Ledger Way and along Bowlby Road as well, heading into town. So let's cross over the border into Rotherham. Looking good as you head down towards Thriver and then down, of course, towards the Mushroom Roundabout at Dalton in the centre of Rotherham. All good around the roundabouts, heading down from the St Anne's Roundabout right through to Ickles this morning and then along, of course, to Canclow as well on Borgie Road. That's moving pretty good up towards Bramley this morning and then across towards Hellaby and into Moulby. Central Sheffield looking good as well, moving quite nicely on the parkway this morning. Central Sheffield as well, the roundabouts right through to the university, looking pretty good. One place just to tell you about, Furnival Street, closed from the Keys Hotel just over towards the other side of Derrick Dooley Way. With the exception of that, it's all looking good in Sheffield as well. Now, if you've seen something that we haven't told you about so far and you're reliant on the world knowing about, then the Jambuster line is open for your calls. Let us know about it and we'll tell the world about it in our next bulletin right here at Rotherham.
8: 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Stuck in traffic? 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

heard that pop up on the 80s at 8 during the end of last week, and I thought, I've got to play that on breakfast. What a corker it is as well, from Bananarama. I Want You Back from 1988. And Does Your Mother Know? It was ABBA from 1977. Hey, do you know what? You've really got the good one this morning. I am really looking forward to telling you how to save a whole lot of money on two fantastic days out in the next hour. Yes. How we can save you £132. I can't go on enough about this. In a time where money is difficult, we can save you an absolute fortune on you and your family heading off for two fantastic days out full of thrills, spills, and lots, lots more. If you've heard the promos, you'll know that it's splashing and smashing. That's all I'm going to say. Find out more. And keep with us as we continue through to 11 right here on Rother Radio. It's a big

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1: England have started their World Cup campaign strongly with a 4-2 win over Croatia. After a frantic first half saw Thomas Tuchel's side pegged back twice, England started the second in blistering style with Jude Bellingham and Marcus Rashford getting on the score sheet. Now these fans are feeling confident.
2: England's a solid performance today. I think that was one of the best performances England's put in for as long as I can think of, maybe five, ten years at least.
3: It was amazing. It was incredible. 4-2. It's a good way to go home.
4: All the way.
1: Tuchel says he was delighted with the second half after shaking off some nerves in the first. They'll now fly back to their Kansas City base to begin preparations for Tuesday's encounter with Ghana. Staff shortages in Scotland are causing extremely dangerous delays to diagnosis and cancer care. That's the warning from the Royal College of Radiologists. Their new report found that 60% of doctors say it's causing more suffering to patients. They say alarm bells should be ringing for governments across the UK. The rate of unemployment's fallen to 4.9% in the 3 months to April, down from 5% in the 3 months to March. Earnings growth also remained unchanged at 3.4%. The US has signed a deal with Iran to extend the ceasefire by 60 days and reopen the Strait of Hormuz. Speaking at the G7 summit in France, President Donald Trump said a memorandum of understanding would be agreed within 48 hours. Resident doctors in England are set to vote on whether to accept a new government deal on pay and jobs. It's after the British Medical Association called off strike action at the last minute to put the offer to its members. If rejected, the BMA warned they will have to escalate their intensity. And a runner is taking on 155 miles in just over 2 days. Alistair Ian Elder is going from the island of Battersea to Stornoway-on-Lewis in memory of his dad who died from a cardiac arrest. Here's his sister, Eileen.
5: In rural areas, defibrillators are possibly not readily available as they are in other city-like areas. And it's the kind of understanding and making people aware of them and comfortable being able to use them.
1: He hopes to raise money for charity Lucky to Be Here. From Radio News Hub, I'm Frankie Hairsign.
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8: England opened their World Cup with a commanding 4-2 win over Croatia in the Dallas Heat. Harry Kane scored twice in a frantic first half before Jude Bellingham and Marcus Rashford sealed a victory after the break. Fans queued for hours in scorching temperatures outside the AT&T Stadium, but were rewarded with a thrilling display. Meanwhile, Scotland are counting down to their next World Cup clash. They face Morocco tomorrow. Midfielder Ryan Christie says it'll be a difficult clash.
9: But I think everybody said going into it, we're desperate to get out of the group. I think it's a tough group when you look across all the groups and all the games that have been played so far. I think the standard, especially in the other game, was very high, so it's going to be a very tough game.
8: Cricket and England have attempted to move on from the Ben Stokes controversy with a solid opening day of the second test against New Zealand at the Oval. And in tennis, Britain's Dan Evans will have to go through qualifying to make an 11th and final appearance in the main draw of the men's singles at Wimbledon.
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11: Okay, it's just starting to pick up out there this morning. Just getting that little bit busier through the centre of Thorn this morning. You're around the lights at King Street and, of course, Fieldside as well. The M18, now that seems to be moving pretty well. Just watch out for that pinch spot at Junction 3 this morning. It's just starting to queue in both directions as you head off towards Great Yorkshire Way and Lakeside Way this morning. And also just getting busier around Junction 2, the interchange with the A1. Starting to queue northbound this morning and also starting just to move slowly as you head up towards Wandsworth this morning. Central Doncaster just starting to get that little bit busier around the racecourse roundabout this morning at the end of Ledger Way. Also just getting that little bit busier as you head down Bowlby Road this morning, heading down towards Trafford Way. So just watch out for that. York Road also picking up, particularly around the Danham Retail Park heading into town as well. Moving over the border, just getting that little bit busier in Rotherham. Southern this morning, particularly at Dalton as you head down towards the Mushroom Roundabout and its interchange with Herringford Valley Road. Also getting busier around the roundabouts, particularly at College Road this morning and also at Ickles. Just getting busier as well on Borchy Road, particularly as you head through Wickersley and up towards Bramley, and of course again across as you head through Hellaby and down towards Mulby. That also applies the other way if you're coming from Hellaby into Rotherham as well. Just watch out around the interchange with Junction 1 of the M18. So just watch out for that. Sheffield just getting that little bit busier as well. Just a reminder, as you're heading down the partway towards Derrick Dooley Way, you can't turn into Thurnival Road this morning. It is closed as you come off the Park Square roundabout. Don't go down Thurnival Road. It's closed from the Keys Hotel right across the interchange with Derrick Dooley Way and further afield as well. So just watch out for that this morning. Not too bad as you move around the roundabouts. Just getting busier though around the end of Ecclesall Road this morning at Moore Street. So just watch out for that. In the meantime, do let us know if you've seen something that you rely on this morning and you need the world to know about it. Give us a call. Jambuster line now open for your calls, so we can tell the world about it right here on Rother Radio.
4: Bus running late, stuck in traffic, call our Jambusters hotline on 01709 257 175.
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11: It's looking like this for Thursday. Cloudy with spells of rain locally, heavy moving erratically northeasterly across northern parts during Thursday morning. Rain easing into the afternoon with some sunny intervals in the south. Warm and muggy, and temperatures across the county today of 25.
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0: Now, kicking off another hour of the best variety of hits across Rotherham and Sheffield.

We're the best of each morning. We're like a huge bowl of your favourite cereal. The trouble is we taste too good. We are Rother Radio with Depeche Mode and the Coral for you. Hey, speaking about just not getting enough, how do you want to make a saving this morning of £132? Well, we've teamed up with two great locations in North Yorkshire to bring you two absolutely brilliant days out. They are Alpamare and Flamingoland. Let's start with Flamingoland first. That's situated between Moncton and Pickering, a theme park full of thrills, spills and rides for all ages. There's also the zoo there with its award-winning animals, and as well as that, rides and attractions for absolutely everybody within your family. It's a cracking day out. It's been around for quite a while now. It's been enjoyed by many as one of Yorkshire's great days out. Now, if you were pitching up this morning and you were going with your family, that's up to three of you, you'd be paying around about £194 for the privilege. Now, today, thanks to our half-price vouchers through the Rother Radio website, you can do it for £97. You hear that right? £97, 50% off. But that's not all, because Alpamare is not a million miles away. That's in Scarborough, and that's a cracking day full of things for splashing about. It with its indoor and outdoor pools, it gives you the opportunity to be safely watched as you swim, but also enjoy the things that they have to offer for you, like their wave pool, like the indoor and outdoor heated pools, which of course are heated to make sure that they're nice and warm for you. Also, on top of that, their water slides, everything from the subtle ones to the high-level black run ones as well. Now, again, it would cost you full price if you were paying on the door today, and that is £70. We'll do it for you for £35, again, through one of our half-price vouchers. So if you put £97 and £35 together, that's £132. And that's the amount of pounds that you would save this morning if you get both vouchers. £132, which is an absolute fortune. So why not do it today? Get hold of these limited vouchers. They are valid right through the 6 weeks holidays. In fact, right up to November, you can use them. So get to rotherradio.co.uk/vouchers and fill your boots this morning. We, in the meantime, will continue to play you the hits. And speaking of which,

0: And people, one night in heaven, you've got one morning of fun and frolics. That's Thursday with us, right through until 11, with the Bigger Brighter Breakfast Show. I'm Big Dave, lovely to have your company. Don't forget, they're coming your way later tonight from 10 o'clock. It's the return of the Quiet Storm. It's Paul Harvey that's going to be with you from 10 till 12 this evening, playing you songs for lovers of love. Everywhere. If you've got a request for your significant other, or maybe you want to declare your love for somebody that you haven't done so already, why not get in touch with Paul? paul.harvey@rotheradio.co.uk, and don't forget to listen in tonight between 10 and 12. Okay, we continue with more music in just a moment. And before 9 o'clock, we'll not only tell you about the year we're heading off to in the top 10 at 10, we'll also tell you about where we're off to next on our Rother Radio road trip for 2026.
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0: Okay, it's just starting to pick up out there this morning, just getting that little bit busier through the centre of Thorn this morning, rather like to King Street and, of course, Fieldside as well. The M18, now that seems to be moving pretty well. Just watch out for that pinch spot at Junction 3 this morning. It's just starting to queue in both directions as you head off towards Great Yorkshire Way and Lakeside Way this morning. And also just getting busier around Junction 2, the interchange with the A1, starting to queue northbound this morning, and also starting just to move slowly as you head up towards Wandsworth this morning. Central Doncaster, just starting to get that little bit busier around the racecourse roundabout this morning at the end of Ledger Way. Also just getting that little bit busy as you head down Bowlby Road this morning, heading down towards Trafford Way. So just watch out for that. York Road also picking up, particularly around the Dane and Retail Park, heading into town as well. Moving over the border, just getting that little bit busier in Rotherham this morning, particularly at Dalton as you head down towards the Mushroom Roundabout and its interchange with Harringford Valley Road. Also getting busy around the roundabouts, particularly at College Road this morning and also at Ickles. Just getting busier as well on Borgie Road, particularly as you head through Wickersley and up towards Bramley, and of course again across as you head through Hellaby and down towards Mulby. That also applies the other way if you're coming from Hellaby into Rotherham as well. Just watch out around the interchange with Junction 1 of the M18, so just watch out for that. Sheffield, just getting that little bit busier as well. Just a reminder, as you're heading down the parkway towards Derry Dooley Way, you can't turn into Furnival Road this morning. It is closed as you come off the Park Square roundabout. Don't go down Furnival Road. It's closed from the Keys Hotel right across the interchange with Derry Dooley Way and further afield as well. So just watch out for that this morning. Not too bad as you move around the roundabouts. Just getting busier, though, around the end of Ecclesall Road this morning at Moore Street. So just watch out for that. In the meantime, do let us know if you've seen something that you rely on this morning and you need the world to know about it. Give us a call. Jambuster line now open for your calls, so we can tell the world about it right here on Rother Radio.
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0: I love the way that that ends. Queen, Seven Seas of Rye, prior to that, Take That, and These Days. It's music for every day, including today, Thursday, the 18th of July, and right across South Yorkshire on DAB+, online, on your smart speaker, on your mobile phone. 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Let's get it now. 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
1: From Radio News Hub, I'm Frankie Hairsine. England have started their World Cup campaign strongly with a 4-2 win over Croatia. Thomas Tuchel says he was delighted with the second half after shaking off some nerves in the first. The rate of unemployment's fallen to 4.9% in the 3 months to April, down from 5% in the 3 months to March. Doctors in Scotland warn staff shortages are causing extremely dangerous delays to diagnosis and cancer care. And resident doctors in England are set to vote on whether to accept a new government deal on pay and jobs.
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3: Supermodel Naomi Campbell's told a court she did not know charity money may have been used to pay for her to stay at a 5-star hotel in Cannes, as well as spa treatments, room service and cigarettes. The 56-year-old is trying to overturn a 5-year ban after she was disqualified from being a charity trustee by the Charity Commission. Rock star Jon Bon Jovi is preparing to return to touring after 4 years away due to a vocal injury. The American musician says he's fully recovered and can't wait to get back on the road with his band Bon Jovi. The tour kicks off next month. Reality TV star Olivia Attwood says it's very important for women and girls to check for breast cancer. The former Love Island star found a lump on her breast in 2020, which was benign. She insists you can't die out of embarrassment. And Strictly Come Dancing stars Diane Buswell and Vito Coppola are to go back on tour together with a new show next year. The dancing professionals and long-term friends will tour theatres across England, Wales and Scotland with their new show, Back in Business.

0: You've got to love a bit of Phil Collins and Phil Bailey for your Thursday morning. Easy Lover from 85 and one of my favourite songs of the year so far from Miles Smith prior to that. That's Stay If You Wanna Dance. Well, stick around with us because we've got the More Music Hour after 9 o'clock. Long continuous suites of great music that you can't help singing along to or tapping your toe along to, included in that hour. Music from George Harrison and The Corrs, Def Leppard and Meghan Trainor, just a name but a few. And also coming your way soon is the top 10 at 10. I reveal all just before the 9 o'clock news where we're heading off for there. And also, keep listening. We'll tell you where we're heading off next on the Rother Radio Road Trip. That's after the latest on the roads. Traffic and travel is in 2 minutes.
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0: Okay, it's just starting to pick up out there this morning. Just getting that little bit busier through the centre of Thorn this morning, around the lights at King Street, and of course Fieldside as well. The M18, now that seems to be moving pretty well. Just watch out for that pinch spot at Junction 3 this morning. It's just starting to queue in both directions as you head off towards Great Yorkshire Way and Lakeside Way this morning. And also just getting busier around Junction 2, the interchange with the A1, starting to queue northbound this morning, and also starting just to move slowly as you head up towards Wandsworth this morning. Central Doncaster just starting to get that little bit busier around the racecourse roundabout this morning at the end of Ledger Way. Also just getting that little bit busier as you head down Bowlby Road this morning, heading down towards Trafford Way. So just watch out for that. York Road also picking up, particularly around the Danham Retail Park heading into town as well. Moving over the border, just getting that little bit busier in Rotherham this morning, particularly at Dalton as you head down towards the Mushroom Roundabout and its interchange with Hereford Valley Road. Also getting busier around the roundabouts, particularly at College Road this morning and also at Ickles. Just getting busier as well on Borchie Road, particularly as you head through Wickersley and up towards Bramley, and of course again across as you head through Hellaby and down towards Mulby. That also applies the other way if you're coming from Hellaby into Rotherham as well. Just watch out around the interchange with Junction 1 of the M18. So just watch out for that. Sheffield just getting that little bit busier as well. Just a reminder, as you're heading down the partway towards Derry Dooley Way, you can't turn into Furnival Road this morning. It is closed as you come off the Park Square roundabout. Don't go down Furnival Road. It's closed from the Keys Hotel right across the interchange with Derry Dooley Way and further afield as well. So just watch out for that this morning. Not too bad as you move around the roundabouts. Just getting busier, though, around the end of Ecclesall Road this morning at Moore Street. So just watch out for that. In the meantime, do let us know if you've seen something that you rely on this morning and you need the world to know about it. Give us a call. Jambuster line now open for your calls, and we can tell the world about it right here on Rother Radio.
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6: The numbers are in. The trend is clear. The

It's One Direction. What makes you beautiful? What makes you beautiful is being here at Rother Radio and coming out to see us, because not only have you done so already at Clifton Park and down at the Olympic Legacy Village last week, but you've got the opportunity to do so in two continuous weeks. The first one comes on the 4th of July. That's a week next Saturday, and that is at Whiston. Yes, it's a Whiston Gala, and we'll be on stage live from 2 right through until 7 o'clock. It's an event you'll also hear live on Rother Radio as well. Really looking forward to this one as we bring you everything that the gala has to offer from one of the most beautiful places in our catchment area. But that's not all, because the following week we're heading just down the road to Brinsworth for their Village Fete, the second one that we've headed off to in the last couple of years. That is back for 2026, bringing you live music, lots of craft stalls for you to spend your hard-earned money at, and also plenty of places to make sure that you're fed and watered as well. Combine that with Birds of Prey displays, a classic car show, a traditional dog show, face painting, and also as well the opportunity to join in one of the biggest events in this area, and you're going to have a cracking day out. And again, we'll be broadcasting live from that as well. It all kicks off from 11 o'clock in Brinsworth, so I hope you can join us here at Rother Radio. And I might be turning up myself this way.

It's Bruno Mars, and I just might reveal where we're going to on the top 10 at 10. You ready? We're going back to 2019 this morning. So we're ready to go there at 10. Before then, we're ready to go to the news, and then after that, it's the more music here.

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1: England are off to a flying start at the World Cup with a 4-2 win over Croatia. Goals came from Harry Kane, Jude Bellingham and Marcus Rashford as fans braved the sweltering heat in Dallas. They've been reacting to the game.
2: They look deadly. It looks like we can put any team out of the game, really.
3: Fantastic. The atmosphere was fantastic and it was a fantastic game. 4-2 win, you can't ask for better.
2: I think we should beat everyone. We've got a pretty good run if we win the group. So I think we should beat everyone up today, at least the semi-finals.
1: After a frantic first half, Thomas Tuchel says he loved their second half performance. Doctors in Scotland are warning that staff shortages are causing extremely dangerous delays to diagnosis and cancer care. The Royal College of Radiologists' new report found that 6 in 10 radiology and cancer leaders say it's actively making patients' conditions worse. They say without urgent action to train, recruit and retain doctors, more patients will suffer. Job vacancies have tumbled to their lowest level in 5 years, with Britain's rate of unemployment falling to 4.9% in the 3 months to April. The Office for National Statistics say there were just over 700,000 job vacancies. Their data also shows that wage growth remained unchanged at 3.4%. The Bank of England are expected to hold borrowing costs at 3.75%. Economists say better than expected inflation data and the promise of a US-Iran peace deal will take an interest rate hike off the table. Inflation stayed at 2.8% in May, and oil is expected to flow freely again with the reopening of the Strait of Hormuz. An ultra runner hopes to break a record by going 155 miles in 2 days. It's to raise money for defibrillators in memory of his father, who died of a cardiac arrest. Alistair Ian Elder is going from the island of Battersea to Stornoway-on-Lewis. Eileen is his sister.
4: In 2024, we lost my dad to a cardiac arrest. He was only 61. We'd never know if a defibrillator would have helped, but we do live in a black spot that doesn't have defibrillator coverage, and there is many other places that are black spots.
1: And Jeremy Clarkson's partner has thanked fans for their support after he revealed he's been diagnosed with prostate cancer. From Radio News Hub, I'm Frankie Hersine.
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8: England opened their World Cup with a commanding 4-2 win over Croatia in the Dallas heat. Harry Kane scored twice in a frantic first half before Jude Bellingham and Marcus Rashford sealed a victory after the break. Fans queued for hours in scorching temperatures outside the AT&T Stadium, but were rewarded with a thrilling display. Meanwhile, Scotland are counting down to their next World Cup clash. They face Morocco tomorrow. Midfielder Ryan Christie says it'll be a difficult clash.
9: But I think everybody said going into it we're desperate to get out of the group. I think it's a tough group when you look across all the groups and all the games that have been played so far. I think the standard, especially in the other game, was very high, so it's going to be a very tough game.
8: Cricket and England have attempted to move on from the Ben Stokes controversy with a solid opening day of the second test against New Zealand at the Oval. And in tennis, Britain's Dan Evans will have to go through qualifying to make an 11th and final appearance in the main draw of the men's singles at Wimbledon.
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11: Okay, how's it faring out there this morning? Actually, not too bad. Things seem to be moving quite nicely through the county this morning. We'll start in Thorn, Fieldside in King Street, and moving really well, heading out towards the M18 and the 18 as well. That is moving really, really nicely down from Junction 6 at Thorn, past 5, the turn off for the M180 and Doncaster North services, down through 4 Armthorpe, down towards 3, of course. That will get busy a little bit later on, as will Junction 2, which is the interchange with the A1, but right down to 1 this morning, all looking really good for drivers on the M18. A1, that's moving pretty nicely, heading up towards Wandsworth and then a little bit further afield as well. So let's take a look at Doncaster. All moving well this morning. We're around the town, racecourse roundabout looking good, York Street looking really good as well, Trafford Way and Ledger Way all moving quite nicely this morning. It's also looking good as you head down Ledger Way and along Bowlby Road as well, heading into town. So let's cross over the border into Rotherham. Looking good as you head down towards Thriber and then down, of course, towards the Mushroom Roundabout at Dalton in the centre of Rotherham. All good around the roundabouts, heading down from the St Anne's Roundabout right through to Eccles this morning and then along, of course, to Canclow as well on Borgie Road. That's moving pretty good up towards Bramley this morning and then across towards Hellaby and into Maltby. Central Sheffield looking good as well, moving quite nicely on the parkway this morning. Central Sheffield as well, the roundabouts right through to the university, looking pretty good. One place just to tell you about, Furnival Street, closed from the Keys Hotel just over towards the other side of Derrick Dooley Way. With the exception of that, it's all looking good in Sheffield as well. Now, if you've seen something that we haven't told you about so far and you're reliant on the world knowing about, then the Jambuster line is open for your calls. Let us know about it and we'll tell the world about it in our next bulletin right here at Rotherham.
5: 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Stuck in traffic? 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
11: Okay, let's take a look at that weather for Thursday. Cloudy with spells of rain, locally heavy, moving erratically northeastwards across northern parts during the morning. The rain set to ease into the afternoon with some sunny intervals in the south. It's going to be warm and muggy with temperatures across the county of 25 today.
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11: It's that time of the morning where you've just checked in at work or you've just checked back in from doing the school run and you just want some good music to sing along to. I think we can manage that. 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
12: Now. Kicking off another hour of the best variety of hits across Rotherham and Sheffield.

Morning, morning, morning. Thursday here on Rother Radio. And whether you be doing the dishes in Doncaster, whether you be opening the mail in Masborough, or just sat at your table doing, well, whatever comes naturally in Totley, it is lovely to have your company. And what is the more music hour? In this hour, we just play long, continuous sweeps of great songs that you know and love. Old songs, new songs, silly love songs. We've got them all for you. And on top of that, we just handpick them just to have that real good feel to your day. So whatever you're going to be doing, let these act as your soundtrack and allow them to put a spring in your step, a smile on your face, a dip in your hip, and a glide in your slide.

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exploding onto your radio for this Thursday morning. This is Rother Radio. It's a Morn Music Hour, playing your hits from the 70s, 80s, 90s, and today, right through between 9 and 10. Lots of good songs that you may not have heard in ages, and lots of songs that you just can't help singing along to. Songs like this, of course.

Well, Rother Radio, not only fantastic during the week, but wonderful at the weekend as well, including Sunday nights between 10 and 12. If you've never checked them out before, give a listen to the fantastic Sunday Late and Live, introduced by Les Gunn, a legend of radio in these parts. Him and his team take an irreverent look back at what's been happening over the week. They really talk about anything. If you fancy a giggle and something that's a little bit different from other radio programs at that time of the evening, why not check him out? And don't forget, you can also check Les out on our Listen Again feature if you'd want to get up to speed before this Sunday's show.

And you think, hang on a minute, I know that name, Les Gunn. Well, Les used to work on a radio station up in the northeast back in the 1990s called TFM. I suppose TFM, those initials, are very much like Rother Radio.

It's the More Music Hour from Rother Radio, a great way to spend your day. And another great way to spend your day is between 10 and 11 this morning, and that is the Top 10 at 10. Every weekday, Monday to Friday, between 10 and 11, we play the 10 biggest songs that South Yorkshire was going out and buying on that day in a specific year. We play all 10 songs in full as well, so we don't jump any. Plus, on top of that, we'll also take a look at some of the songs that were bubbling under in positions 11 to 30. You might hear something you went out and bought at places like Woolies or Roulette, or maybe another record shop of renown. And you may hear a song that you've not heard in absolutely ages. That's a great thing about the Top 10 at 10. It every now and again throws up an absolute corker that makes you go, oh, I've not heard this in absolutely ages. Keep listening. You'll hear more from 10 o'clock.

0: Just a reminder, the night time is the right time here on Rother Radio. Don't forget that from 7 o'clock, you can hit the 70s at 7, and now full of great songs from that most fantastic of decades. From 8 o'clock, it's the 80s at 8. Then from 9 o'clock, the 90s at 9. But then it doesn't stop, because then it's the opportunity to hear a song for lovers of love everywhere. The Quiet Storm, back Monday to Thursday, of course, with the legend that is Paul Harvey. You can join him between 10 and midnight here on Rother Radio.
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6: 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And here's Nikki, driving off for a morning coffee. 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

Do you know what? 60 minutes definitely isn't in enough. Like, I could carry on all morning doing this, to be honest with you. But I've got to make sure that I bring you the top 10 at 10 after the news at 10 o'clock. And I can tell you, this morning's an absolute cracker. Everything's a musical surprise. And whatever time you turn it on, whether it be daytime or nighttime, you'll always get the good stuff right here on the radio station with the biggest variety of hits. It's Rother Radio, and it sounds like this right across South Yorkshire.

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1: First this morning. Thomas Tuchel says he was delighted by England's courageous second-half display after his half-time pep talk inspired a thrilling win against Croatia. England have started their World Cup campaign strongly with a 4-2 win in Dallas last night. After a frantic first half saw Tuchel's side pegged back twice, England started the second in blistering style with Jude Bellingham and Marcus Rashford getting on the score sheet. And now these fans are feeling confident.
2: They passed the ball around well, they looked sharp. Rashford getting a goal at the end, he's definitely had a good run at Barcelona, so love it.
3: It was amazing, it was incredible, 4-2. It's a good way to go home.
1: In other news, staff shortages in Scotland are causing extremely dangerous delays to diagnosis and cancer care. That's the warning from the Royal College of Radiologists. Their new report found that 60% of doctors say it's causing more suffering to patients. They say alarm bells should be ringing for governments across the UK. The rate of unemployment has fallen to 4.9% in the 3 months in April, down from 5% in the 3 months to March. Earnings growth also remained unchanged at 3.4%. Resident doctors in England are set to vote on whether to accept a new government deal on pay and jobs. It's after the British Medical Association called off strike action at the last minute to put the offer to its members. And an ultra runner is set to attempt a record-breaking 155-mile island run to raise money for defibrillators in Scotland. 28-year-old Alistair Ian Elder is undertaking the challenge to raise money for the charity Lucky to Be Here in memory of his dad who died from cardiac arrest. Here's his sister, Eileen.
4: The community have already supported him immensely through our fundraising campaign, and I think they all see the benefit and the need for defibrillator provisions within the Western Isles.
1: Well, he's running the Hebridean Way as part of his challenge. That's the latest from Radio News Hub. I'm Lisa Darvall.
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7: England opened their World Cup with a commanding 4-2 win over Croatia in the Dallas Heat. Harry Kane scored twice in a frantic first half before Jude Bellingham and Marcus Rashford sealed the victory after the break. Fans queued for hours in scorching temperatures outside the AT&T Stadium, but were rewarded with a thrilling display. Meanwhile, Scotland are counting down to their next World Cup clash. They face Morocco tomorrow. Midfielder Ryan Christie says it'll be a difficult clash.
8: But I think everybody said going into it we're desperate to get out of the group. I think it's a tough group when you look across all the groups and all the games that have been played so far. I think the standard, especially in the other game, was very high, so it's going to be a very tough game.
7: Cricket and England have attempted to move on from the Ben Stokes controversy with a solid opening day of the second test against New Zealand at the Oval. And in tennis, Britain's Dan Evans will have to go through qualifying to make an 11th and final appearance in the main draw of the men's singles at Wimbledon.
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9: One last look at the weather for this Thursday. Cloudy with spells of rain locally, heavy moving erratically northeasterly across northern parts during the morning. Rain easing into the afternoon with some sunny intervals in the south. Warm and muggy with temperatures across the county today of 25.
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0: Now. 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

0: It was a non-mover and nominee Ed Sheeran and Cross Me, the first of two entries for him this week on the top 10. And 10 up one place from last week's 11, Jax Jones, All Day and Night. So you should probably guessed we're back to 2019 this morning here on the top 10 at 10. And in at 8, it was Chris Brown.
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0: Last week's number 8, this week's number 7, Avicii and Allo Black and SOS. And prior to that, a brand new entry in at 8 for Chris Brown. Of course, it was No Guidance. We're taking a look back at the 10 biggest songs of today, the 18th of June, back in 2019, playing all 10 songs in full. Next, we take a look at positions 6 to 4. Plus, on top of that, we're going to bring in no more than 4 songs that were bubbling under in positions 11 to 20. There's some absolute crackers in there as well. So stick around with us as the Top 10 at 10 continues in 2 minutes right here at Rother Radio.
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0: He was at one place from last week's 7 to this week's 6 this week. It was Lewis Capaldi and Hold Me While You Wait. It's the top 10 at 10 from Rother Radio. We're taking a look back at the songs of 2019, playing all 10 songs in full. And now we're heading into positions 11 to 20 to play your four songs that were bubbling under in those positions. And this next song was down one place for Katy Perry. Her particular song, Never Really Over, was down from 13 to this week's
1: number 4.

Sigala and Becky Hill, they were up 9 places this week from last week's 24 to this week's 15. And in at 14, down 1 place from last week's 13, it was Katy Perry and Never Really Over. So where do we head to next? We head to a song that was also doing the business at one place. Last week's 17, this week, Taylor Swift and Brendan Murray's Me. That was up to this particular place. Number

0: Medusa and the Good Boys. It wasn't a good week for them. They were down 11 places from last week's 6 to this week's 17. Prior to that, Taylor Swift, Brendan Murray, and of course their song Me. That was in, and it was up one place at 16. So we're out of the 11 to 20, and we're in to the top 5. And in at 5 this week, it was Billie Eilish. Her song, Bad Guy.
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1: Nah, my brothers don't die, we just rusty bop. 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Getting freaky in the sheets, we're taking body shots. 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

0: Stormzy and Vossi Bob in at 4, and Billie Eilish and Bad Guy at 5, both non-movers on the top 10 at 10 of 2019, right here at Rother Radio. Now, we're not only the only show that features chart music, of course, Jeff Webster with you after 11 o'clock this morning includes the number ones at 1, so every song a number one song, so I hope you can tune in for that. And don't forget, Airplay 40 is back with Spencer James on Sunday, the 40 biggest songs decided by Airplay on radio alone. So, of course, it's a fast-moving chart and a very fast-paced show presented by the legend. That is Spencer James. Hope you can join him Sunday from 4. We continue, and as the numbers get smaller, the hits get bigger. We're into the top 3 in 2 minutes.
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0: He was a non-mover at three. His second entry on the chart this week, Lewis Capaldi and Someone You Love. And it was a non-mover for Lil Nas X. Old Town Road was holding its place at two.
1: 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The top 10 at 10. 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Number two.

0: Lil Nas X and Old Town Road holding its own at 2. So let's take a look at that 10 from 2019. At 10, Jax Jones and Marvin Zolvec, All Day and Night. At 9, the first of two entries for Ed Sheeran and Cross Me. At 8, Chris Brown and No Guidance. At 7, Avicii and Aloe Black and SOS. And then at 6 this week, the first of two entries for Lewis Capaldi and Hold Me While You Wait.
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0: At 5, it was Billie Eilish and Bad Guy. At 4, Stormzy and Fosse Bob. At 3, the second of those entries for Lewis Capaldi and Someone You Loved. At 2, Lil Nas X, you've just heard it, and Old Town Road, which meant Ed Sheeran's second entry of the week, I Don't Care, was Britain's number one 7 years ago today. That's the top 10 at 10 for 2019, and that's the Bigger Brighter Breakfast Show done for Thursday. I'm Big Dave. Thanks for listening. Jeff is next. I'm back tomorrow at 7.
1: 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Number one.

goddamn crazy. Yeah, it's gone so fast this week. I actually forget what day it is. I had to think before. I thought, is it Wednesday today, or is it Thursday? Of course, I know now. You know what I mean? Kylie Minogue, we've got Sting on the way too. One or two odds-ons right across South Yorkshire. Find out what's going on. Yeah.

proud to be local. Bolton upon Dern, Maltby, Woodset, love local, love music. 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

0: He's sounds good to me. This is the Classic Rock Show, if you're into this, by the way, on the 28th of June, and it's celebrating some of the greatest rock songs that ever recorded, featuring music from, obviously, likes the Queen, Pink Floyd, Led Zeppelin, The Who, and all that stuff. It sounds good to me. Do you fancy going? It's at 7:30. That's at Sheffield City Hall, and it's on the 28th of June, the Classic Rock Show. Ooh, yeah.
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0: Hey, well done, England, by the way. Well done. I just hope things work out for them. You never know. You never know. I know. We are a nation of doubters. People say, oh, no, we won't win the World Cup. Hey. You never know. Anyway, well done there. Yeah. And comes around this World Cup bit. I remember the days of Gary Lineker and God knows what, going back. Right, time for this now.
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2: Supermodel Naomi Campbell's told a court she did not know charity money may have been used to pay for her to stay at a five-star hotel in Cannes, as well as spa treatments, room service and cigarettes. The 56-year-old is trying to overturn a five-year ban after she was disqualified from being a charity trustee by the Charity Commission. Rock star Jon Bon Jovi is preparing to return to touring after 4 years away due to a vocal injury. The American musician says he's fully recovered and can't wait to get back on the road with his band Bon Jovi. The tour kicks off next month. Reality TV star Olivia Attwood says it's very important for women and girls to check for breast cancer. The former Love Island star found a lump on her breast in 2020, which was benign. She insists you can't die out of embarrassment. And Strictly Come Dancing stars Diane Buswell and Vito Coppola are to go back on tour together with a new show next year. The dancing professionals and long-term friends will tour theatres across England, Wales and Scotland with their new show, Back in Business.
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0: Yes. It's the man. I'm not saying yes to you. No, yeah, Honour of a Lonely Heart. Great stuff. Road across South Yorkshire. So listen, what about this? Armed Forces Weekend on the 27th and the 28th of June across South Yorkshire. Communities across Sheffield, Rotherham, Barnsley and Doncaster will be making Armed Forces Weekend with parades, live entertainment, family activities celebrating the contribution of serving personnel, veterans and military families. So there we go. Look out for that one. As I said, it's right across South Yorkshire. That's the 27th and 28th of June, and rightly so too. Armed Forces Weekend.
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0: Great to have you, wherever you are, wherever you're doing. That's KCI Holiday.
1: You're my holiday.
0: Thank you very much, darling. I love you too. No, so wherever you are, I said, if you're at work at the moment or you're at home, you're just having one of them days, you're doing the housework, you're not doing the housework, you can't be bothered doing it like me half the time, then there we go. That was a sad thing, wasn't it? I'm not sure if you caught it on social media and all that stuff. That guy has been doing a cookery show on the internet for years, got a massive following with his mother, and of course he died live on camera, and he's so young too, in his 50s. And it was a time, I watched it, I didn't expect to see him do that, you know, and of course he just, that was it, gone. It's a terrible thing, ain't it? Right, okay, let's get the music going. Coldplay, got the latest weather at the top of the hour for South Yorkshire.

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1: Thomas Tuchel has heaped praise on full package Harry Kane, as well as fellow goal scorers Jude Bellingham and Marcus Rashford, after England's commanding opening win at the World Cup. England earned a 4-2 victory against Croatia in Dallas last night. Kane scored two in the first half before Bellingham and Rashford found the net in the second. England boss Thomas Tuchel says England can go far if they make it out of the group stage.
2: Once you arrive with a team in a quarter final, then you can go all the way, and then the belief will be there. But there has to be a lot of work done. There has to be a lot of respect for our opponents, for the environment, and don't underestimate the level of luck that you need.
1: The Church of England has apologised for the pain, trauma and stigma caused to those affected by historical forced adoption. Archbishop of Canterbury, Dame Sarah Mullally, said the impact on families had been lifelong. In a direct video message to survivors, the lead bishop spoke of a deep shame that the practice had happened to people in the care of Christian communities. The HPV jab has saved about 200 people's lives in England. Protecting against cervical cancer, experts say the vaccine could wipe out this form of cancer across the country. Sophie Brooks is the spokesperson for Cancer Research UK.
3: Vaccination rates are falling, and this could be because of challenges getting completed consent forms from parents, and there also may be an element of vaccine hesitancy too.
1: The Met Police is calling for a fast-track court system for shoplifters. It says new figures reveal that just over 100 offenders were responsible for more than 5,000 crimes in the past 2 years. Each of them broke the law at least 31 times before they were jailed. And Brooklyn Beckham has made reference to his conflict with his parents David and Victoria in a new advert. The aspiring chef and amateur photographer appears in a campaign for food delivery service DoorDash, where he gives away his tickets to the World Cup amid his ongoing feud with his famous parents. That's the latest from Radio News Hub. I'm Lisa Darville.
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5: England opened their World Cup with a commanding 4-2 win over Croatia in the Dallas Heat. Harry Kane scored twice in a frantic first half before Jude Bellingham and Marcus Rashford sealed a victory after the break. Fans queued for hours in scorching temperatures outside the AT&T Stadium, but were rewarded with a thrilling display. Meanwhile, Scotland are counting down to their next World Cup clash. They face Morocco tomorrow. Midfielder Ryan Christie says it'll be a difficult clash.
6: But I think everybody said going into it we're desperate to get out of the group. I think it's a tough group when you look across all the groups and all the games that have been played so far. I think the standard, especially in the other game, was very high, so it's going to be a very tough game.
5: Cricket and England have attempted to move on from the Ben Stokes controversy with a solid opening day of the second test against New Zealand at the Oval. And in tennis, Britain's Dan Evans will have to go through qualifying to make an 11th and final appearance in the main draw of the men's singles at Wimbledon.
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7: I'm telling you now, it's going to be nice. Large sunny spells expected, a dry day, a warm day too. That's it. That's all you need to know. Mostly clear start tonight. The night will progress. We're cloud, we'll move in, but that's about it. Otherwise, it will be all right. Tomorrow, partly cloudy with sunny spells, a lovely day. It's going to be a beautiful day, Friday. Right. Hi to you. Don't forget, I'm going to read out a lyric from a song. We'll see if you know it. John Mellencamp. We've got Mabel. We've got Blur too, right here.
0: Now. Kicking off another hour of the best variety of hits across Rotherham and Sheffield.

0: so don't call me up.
1: That's Mabel, Don't Call Me Up, Get Stuffed. That's what it says. No, no, I'm joking. It just called Don't Call Me Up. I valued that bit. Any road before that, Blur. I love Blur. I think they really brought out some good songs, especially good radio songs, as I call them too. Blah, blah, blah, blah. Hello to you. South Yorkshire's radio station here. I'm Jeff Webster. Shall we have a great song, which I do believe in. Whatever you do in life, always keep your dream alive, yeah? It's me preaching now. Preaching down the airwaves or whatever platform you're on.

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0: A good drive time song now. John Mellencamp, you can whack it up in the car, you know what I'm saying? Right, what song's this? Clock strikes upon the hour and the sun begins to fade. Still enough time to figure out how to chase my blues away. Yeah, I've felt like that once or twice in life. Clock strikes upon the hour and the sun begins to fade. Still enough time to figure out how to chase my blues away. What song's that? Fear not, fear not. I'll tell you in about 10 minutes from now, yeah? Jennifer Lopez on the way. Right here.
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0: Hey, we definitely can't complain then. We are having decent weather at the moment, aren't we? Normally, when the summer comes, it feels like horrid because it's raining all the time and everything's upside down weather-wise normally, but it's okay. It's feeling warm. It may get warmer too, but as the time goes on, but as long as we just have a good time and take advantage of it. What about Savage Garden? They brought out some great stuff like Truly, Madly, Deeply. They brought out another one too, which you've never played much on the radio. Find out in a moment.
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2: Supermodel Naomi Campbell's told a court she did not know charity money may have been used to pay for her to stay at a five-star hotel in Cannes, as well as spa treatments, room service and cigarettes. The 56-year-old is trying to overturn a five-year ban after she was disqualified from being a charity trustee by the Charity Commission. Rock star Jon Bon Jovi is preparing to return to touring after 4 years away due to a vocal injury. The American musician says he's fully recovered and can't wait to get back on the road with his band Bon Jovi. The tour kicks off next month. Reality TV star Olivia Attwood says it's very important for women and girls to check for breast cancer. The former Love Island star found a lump on her breast in 2020, which was benign. She insists you can't die out of embarrassment. And Strictly Come Dancing stars Diane Buswell and Vito Coppola are to go back on tour together with a new show next year. The dancing professionals and long-term friends will tour theatres across England, Wales and Scotland with their new show Back in Business.
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0: Right, what song is this? Clock strikes upon the hour, the sun begins to fade. Still enough time to figure out how to chase my blows away. Guess what it is? Whitney Houston, I Want to Dance with Somebody. So Whitney Houston, great, never fails on the dance floor, young, old, all ages. So that's your lyric from the song for today.
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Hey, you fancy this? Well, listen, if food and drink's involved, I'm there, man. Chris Brown now, by the way. Barnsley Town Centre. Wow. Hey, make a note of this. This is the 26th and 28th of June, Barnsley Food and Drink Festival. You know, I've never been to one of these things, and I should do. 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And it's just great. Look, a great atmosphere, the whole lot. A great weekend. Well done. It sounds great. Barnsley Food and Drink Festival, 26th and 28th of June. Right through. Sounds fun. Maroon 5. Nobody's Love.

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Then, of course, we've got non-stop pizza too. Then the big drive time show for South Yorkshire with Wayne. That's on the way. 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Thank you. Ha ha ha ha ha ha ha. The Mend, yeah. Two songs in a row now. Stand by.

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Obviously, 1970s. Hey, 1970s there, Mudd and Tiger Feet, and there's still people dancing to that and know exactly the movements and all that. Hey, my friend, whatever you're doing, welcome to this. Number one's at 1 p.m. from Rother Radio. Honestly, they must have made about 14 movies of all this. Do you remember the Rocky business? Do you remember all that? Survivor.

0: It's quite sad the way we lost Pete Burns from Dead or Alive. He would have went on to do so much. He went so young. But Dead or Alive's on the way. I'm going to tell you about November the 5th, 84. That's when it hit the top 40 in the UK. Stand by.
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0: Okay, let's take you to Jamaica. This is where he recorded this. All right, for some, ain't it? In Jamaica. And, of course, it came out in 1986, didn't we?
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0: My God, anything can happen in 7 days. Craig David. Britney Spears, that's what people say about me. It's toxic. Toxic him. Toxic. That's it. It's time for me to disappear down the drain pipe into the radio waves. Have a great day. Non-stop hits on the way. Then we've got Wayne with a big drive time show, South Yorkshire. If it's happening, if people are travelling or going away or the roads are busy, there's a problem. He's on the cameras. So we'll let you know about it. That's our drive time show. Two songs by the by now. Thank you.
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Continuous. 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
1: A teacher who murdered his adopted baby son has been given a whole life term. Jamie Varley subjected 13-month-old Preston Davey to months of physical and sexual abuse. His partner, John McGowan Vazakali, has been jailed for 25 years. Mr. Justice Turner passed down the sentence.
2: I am satisfied that the starting point of a whole life order is also the finishing point. This is a case of the utmost extreme gravity. You will stay in prison for the rest of your life. You will never be eligible for parole.
1: Two men who worked for Chinese intelligence in the UK have been jailed. Peter Wye's been sentenced to 10 years and Bill Wen has been given an 8-year term. They were both found guilty of assisting a foreign intelligence service. The Church of England's apologised for the decades it forced unmarried mothers to give up their children for adoption. An estimated 185,000 babies were taken away in England and Wales between 1949 and 1976. Campaigners Diana DeFraes is welcoming the apology but thinks the church should do more.
3: It's a bit of a mixed blessing. We'll take what we can get and we will look to the church to do something more meaningful going forward in terms of providing concrete measures of support, whatever that looks like from the church's perspective.
1: Almost 200 Ukrainian drones have hit targets across Moscow, the largest attack since the war began. The strikes come as the new Defence Secretary Dan Jarvis committed to send more munitions to help the war effort.
4: The United Kingdom will provide 150,000 Ukrainian-made drones, as well as more than 350 air defence missiles and radars, as part of a package worth £752 million, funded by the sale of seized Russian assets through the ERA loan programme.
1: And the Bank of England has kept interest rates at 3.75%. That's the latest from Radio News Hub. I'm David Hall.
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6: Thomas Tuchel's described Harry Kane as the full package after the England captain's two goals in the 4-2 win over Croatia. Kane's first half double saw him equal Gary Lineker's 10-goal record as England's top scoring player at a World Cup. Bukayo Saka thinks this squad has what it takes to go all the way.
7: Yeah, I think it's mainly the belief. When I look around in the team, I see the talent we have, the passion, the confidence, and we have some real winners, some real leaders, and with belief, I think we can go the next step.
6: In domestic football news, Ibrahima Konate has agreed a 4-year deal to join Real Madrid when his Liverpool contract expires. The France international will depart Anfield at the end of June. New Rangers boss Derek McInnes will kick off next season with a trip to Dundee United following the release of the fixtures. Champion Celtic will be at home against Dundee, with last season's runners-up Hearts visiting Aberdeen. And New Zealand were bowled out for 391 in their first innings on day two of the second test against England at the Oval. Glenn Phillips scored a maiden test century for the visitors.
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9: It's not looking too bad on the region's roads at the moment. Just a reminder that Attercliffe Road remains closed between Worksop Road and Staniforth Road. It's closed through until November. There is a signed diversion in operation. If you do spot anything else, though, when it's safe and legal, give our Jambusters team a call.
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9: Sunshine to end the evening and it should stay dry overnight. Fairly mild as well, with lows down to 17 degrees Celsius. Tomorrow should see plenty of sunshine and feeling humid with highs of 28. Right now, 26 is your high in Kiveton and Waterthorpe, and it's also the same here at Rother Radio. So welcome along then to your big dry foam on a Thursday. I'll tell you what, the temperature's starting to rise, isn't it? As we head towards the weekend, a heat wave is on its way. More details for you in just a bit.
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0: proud to be local. 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

0: Kane Brown and Marshmallow, Miles on It. And before that, Prince, The Most Beautiful Girl in the World. Your Thursday's drive home from Rother Radio. And get ready for a scorcher. Summer's definitely turning up the heat this weekend, with temperatures climbing well into the 20s. Some parts of the country seeing over 30 degrees. And it won't all be blue skies, though. The chance of the odd thunderstorm popping up here and there. If you're planning to cool off by the water, experts are reminding everyone to take care as well, because rivers, lakes and reservoirs can still be surprisingly cold. Don't be another statistic. So enjoy the sunshine, but also stay safe whilst you're making the most of it. And, of course, temperatures well into their early 30s as we head towards the end of the weekend, including Monday and Tuesday as well. So if you're at work Monday, Tuesday, just be aware it's going to be an absolute scorcher.
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0: It's not looking too bad on the region's roads at the moment. Just a reminder that Attercliffe Road remains closed between Worksop Road and Staniforth Road. It's closed through until November. There is a signed diversion in operation. If you do spot anything else, though, when it's safe and legal, give our Jambusters team a call.
9: Bus running late? Stuck in traffic? Call our Jambusters hotline on 01709 257 175. 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

0: and Road Rage here on Rother Radio. Your big drive home for a Thursday with your latest showbiz news to come for you very soon. The Eagles as well with Hotel California. But first, let's take a look at the latest updates across South Yorkshire. And first, businesses across South Yorkshire are being encouraged to take advantage of opportunities linked to the return of Doncaster Sheffield Airport. Organisers say strong demand from firms has led to further Meet the Buyer events, helping local companies connect with suppliers and contractors involved in the airport's reopening programme. Cargo operations are expected to resume before passenger flights return later in the decade, with leaders describing the airport as a major economic opportunity for the region. A new chair has been appointed to head the Pride in Place board in Rossington. The initiative aims to support local projects and bring investment into the Doncaster community, with work set to focus on improving neighbourhoods and creating opportunities for residents. The programme forms part of wider regeneration plans being delivered right across the city. Templeborough-based technology recycling specialist S2S Group has announced its strongest ever financial results. The company reported turnover of £5.6 million and says growing demand for secure IT recycling and sustainable technology solutions has helped drive expansion. Directors say the figures highlight the growing importance of the circular economy and continued investment in the business. South Yorkshire Police have announced plans to introduce a new digital platform designed to modernise crime recording and improve data management. The force says the system will help officers work more efficiently and ensure compliance with national standards and the victim's code. The technology upgrade forms part of ongoing investment in policing services across the country. Well, those are the latest headlines from across South Yorkshire for your Thursday, the 18th of June. There's more on our website at rotherradio.co.uk. 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
1: A teacher who murdered his adopted baby son has been given a whole life term. Jamie Varley subjected 13-month-old Preston Davey to months of abuse. Two men who work for Chinese intelligence in the UK have been jailed. Peter Wai and Bill Wen were both found guilty of assisting a foreign intelligence service. The Church of England's apologised for the decades it forced unmarried mothers to give up their children for adoption, and the Bank of England has kept interest rates at 3.75%.
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3: Partner of Jeremy Clarkson's expressed her gratitude for the influx of support after he revealed he's been diagnosed with prostate cancer. The former Top Gear host shared the news in the latest episodes of Clarkson's Farm. Irish actress Lisa Hogan shared a photo to her Instagram story. Brooklyn Beckham has made reference to his conflict with his parents David and Victoria in a new advert. The aspiring chef and amateur photographer appears in a campaign for a food delivery service where he gives away his tickets to the World Cup. A trailer's been released ahead of the new Spider-Man film. Tom Holland swings back into action as a teenage superhero. The eagerly awaited film will follow the aftermath of the 2021 installment. And a musical based on David Nicholls' novel One Day is set to make its West End debut. The production is an adaptation of Nicholls' 2009 novel, which has sold more than 5 million copies worldwide and was previously adapted for a 2011 film and 2024 TV series. The story follows Emma and Dexter, who meet on the night of their graduation, a day that changes them both forever.
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0: Feeling mild tonight, humid tomorrow. It's Rother Radio on your big drive home for a Thursday, and we are the home of Big Dave at Breakfast. He's back with a bigger, brighter breakfast show when you wake in the morning, and it's the home of the top 10 at 10 as well through your workday. 10 songs played from a particular year. Well, what year is it going to take you back to? Well, we'll do a brand new top 10 at 10 tomorrow. Today, on this day, he took you back to 2019. And on this day, back in 2019, the top three songs in there was in at number three, Lewis Capaldi, Someone You Loved. Lil Nas X and Old Town Road was in at two. And in on the top of the chart, it was Ed Sheeran with I Don't Care. A brand new top 10 at 10.

0: It's the Eagles and Hotel California here at Rother Radio. We'll take a check on the roads for you very soon, and we'll do Whitney Houston's Million Dollar Bill next as well.
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0: Netherthall Road's looking busy from the University Square roundabout down to Shalesmore. Also busy on the Sheffield Parkway. This is from the Arbuthnot turnoff down to the junction with Derry Dooley Way. Also a reminder that Atticliffe Road remains closed between Worksop Road and Staniforth Road. That's closed through until November. There is a signed diversion in operation for you there. Some slow moving traffic along the Mosborough Parkway as well. This is along the A57 from the Sheffield Parkway through to the Kyleslie Hill roundabout. Rotherham Gateway, that's busy as well from the Cancliffe turnoff down to the Cancliffe roundabout. Whiston Crossroads, that's looking fairly sluggish as well. Old Walk Lane, slow moving traffic there down towards the Mushroom roundabout. And in Doncaster, we've got some slow moving traffic on York Road at the moment. This is past the Downham Retail Park, and also the A1M as well, heading southbound from junction 37. That's the Barnsley Road turnoff at Mar, down to junction 36 for the Wormsworth turnoff at the moment. If you do spot anything else, though, when it's safe and legal, give our Jambusters team a call.
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It's Whitney Houston, a bit of an early weekend song with Million Dollar Bill, Frankie Knuckles in the remix for you there. In the sunshine today, and everybody's heard of the Village People, of course, doing the YMCA and all that kind of stuff. And in the Navy, yeah, you know the group, don't you? Well, they are back for 2026, and here it is. This is called Disco Star.

0: Saturday, Sunday, what? Not quite Friday. Of course, your Thursday's drive home here on Rother Radio with your drive time anthems on the way. Three songs chosen by you. Who are we going to choose today? It could be your three songs. Make sure you'll be listening after five, and we'll find out who very soon.
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2: A teacher who murdered and sexually abused his 13-month-old adoptive son has been jailed for life. Jamie Varley has been given a rare whole life order, which means he will never be released from prison. His partner, John McGowan Fazakerley, has been sentenced to 25 years for his involvement in the death of Preston Davey. DCI Andy Fallows is from Lancashire Police.
3: Jamie Varley is an evil and monstrous individual who sexually, physically and mentally abused a vulnerable baby for his own sadistic pleasure. It was this abuse that ultimately led to little baby Preston's death.
2: Iran's President Masoud Pezeshkian insists he did not bow to threats or pressure from the United States. He, along with President Trump, have signed an initial agreement to bring about an end to the conflict in the Middle East. Two men are beginning jail terms after being found guilty on charges of working for Chinese intelligence in the UK. Peter Wye has been sentenced to 10 years and Bill Wen has been given an 8-year term. Mrs. Justice Chima Grubb says it's important to pass down tough sentences.
4: Foreign powers may not, through covert means or local proxies, pursue their objectives on British soil with impunity. Those who lend themselves to conduct such as that proved in this case must expect severe sentences.
2: The Church of England has apologised for forcing hundreds of thousands of unmarried mothers to give up their babies for adoption. Between 1949 and 1976, around 185,000 babies were taken from their mothers. Archbishop of Canterbury Dame Sarah Mullally says she's deeply sorry.
5: The Church is listening and lamenting, but also learning, and we're taking responsibility. We want to provide space for grief and for sorrow, but we want to ensure that we learn from what we hear.
2: And the Bank of England has decided to keep interest rates at 3.75%. That's the latest from Radio News Hub. I'm David Hall.
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9: Thomas Tuchel's described Harry Kane as the full package after the England captain's two goals in the 4-2 win over Croatia. Kane's first half double saw him equal Gary Lineker's 10-goal record as England's top scoring player at a World Cup. Bukayo Saka thinks this squad has what it takes to go all the way.
10: I think it's mainly the belief. When I look around in the team, I see the talent we have, the passion, the confidence, and we have some real winners, some real leaders, and with belief, I think we can go the next step.
9: In domestic football news, Ibrahima Konate has agreed a 4-year deal to join Real Madrid when his Liverpool contract expires. The France international will depart Anfield at the end of June. New Rangers boss Derek McInnes will kick off next season with a trip to Dundee United following the release of the fixtures. Champion Celtic will be at home against Dundee, with last season's runners-up Hearts visiting Aberdeen. And New Zealand were bowled out for 391 in their first innings on day two of the second test against England at the Oval. Glenn Phillips scored a maiden test century for the visit.
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12: Neverthorpe Road's looking busy from the University Square roundabout down to Shalesmore. Also busy on the Sheffield Parkway. This is from the Arbuthnot turnoff down to the junction with Derry Dooley Way. Also a reminder that Attercliffe Road remains closed between Worksop Road and Staniforth Road. That's closed through until November. There is a signed diversion in operation for you there. Some slow moving traffic along the Mosborough Parkway as well. This is along the A57 from the Sheffield Parkway through to the Kyleslea roundabout. Rotherham Gateway, that's busy as well from the Cancliffe turnoff down to the Cancliffe roundabout. Whiston Crossroads, that's looking fairly sluggish as well. Old Walk Lane, slow moving traffic there down towards the Mushroom roundabout. And in Doncaster, we've got some slow moving traffic on York Road at the moment. This is past the Downham Retail Park and also the A1M as well. heading southbound from Junction 37. That's the Barnsley Road turn-off at Mar, down to Junction 36 for the Wormsworth turn-off at the moment. If you do spot anything else, though, when it's safe and legal, give our Jambusters team a call.
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12: Sunshine to end the evening and it should stay dry overnight. Fairly mild with lows down to around 17 degrees Celsius. Tomorrow should see plenty of sunshine around, feeling humid as well with highs of 28. By now 26 as your high in Rother Valley and Finningley, and it's the same here at Rother Radio. So, welcome along then to your big drive home on a Thursday. 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Three amazing songs chosen by you. Let's kick things off with a classic from Aerosmith, taking us back to 1974.
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Rod Stewart with the Temptations and the Motown song. It was an early 90s hit for Rod Stewart back in 1991. Of course, it's your drive time anthems. This is how we roll every weekday just after 5 o'clock. Three songs chosen by you. Today's three songs chosen by Rob in Killamarsh. And this is your final song choice from the legend that is George Michael. This is A Different Corner. I'd say-

George Michael and A Different Corner. The third and final song choice today, chosen by Rob in Killamarsh. Thank you very much, Rob, for choosing yours. And of course, if you like songs like that, make sure you check out Paul Harvey with A Quiet Storm tonight from 10. Right. So what do we have then? Rod Stewart with The Temptations, the Motown song, and kicking it all off with Aerosmith and the same old song and dance. Three amazing songs from Rob this afternoon. Thank you very much for choosing yours. And we'll do it all over again tomorrow on your big drive home for a Friday. What do you fancy though? Let me know, and we could be doing yours just after 5 tomorrow.

0: It's the Rogue Traders and Voodoo Child on your Thursday's drive home from Rother Radio. Very soon we'll take a check on the roads and a great song from Elton John and Dua Lipa plays next.
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0: Netherthall Road's looking busy from the University Square roundabout down to Shalesmore. Also busy on the Sheffield Parkway. This is from the Arbuthnot turnoff down to the junction with Derry Dooley Way. Also a reminder that Attercliffe Road remains closed between Worksop Road and Staniforth Road. That's closed through until November. There is a signed diversion in operation for you there. Some slow moving traffic along the Mosborough Parkway as well. This is along the A57 from the Sheffield Parkway through to the Kyleslie Hill roundabout. Rotherham Gateway, that's busy as well from the Cacliff turnoff down to the Cacliff roundabout. Whiston Crossroads, that's looking fairly sluggish as well. Old Wark Lane, slow moving traffic there down towards the Mushroom roundabout. And in Doncaster, we've got some slow moving traffic on York Road at the moment. This is past the Downham Retail Park, and also the A1M as well, heading southbound from junction 37. That's the Barnsley Road turnoff at Mar, down to junction 36 for the Wormsworth turnoff at the moment. If you do spot anything else though, when it's safe and legal, give our Jambusters team a call.
7: 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Stuck in traffic? Call our Jambusters hotline on 01709 257 175. 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

The Red Hot Chili Peppers, or the RHCPs, as they were also known by, and the Zephyr song here on Rother Radio. Elton John and Dua Lipa, Cold Heart, just before it. Right now, though, let's take a look at the headlines across South Yorkshire for you. And first up, businesses across South Yorkshire are being encouraged to take advantage of opportunities linked to the return of Doncaster Sheffield Airport. Organisers say strong demand from firms has led to further Meet the Buyer events, helping local companies connect with suppliers and contractors involved in the airport's reopening programme. Cargo operations are expected to resume before passengers

0: into the Doncaster community, with work set to focus on improving neighbourhoods and creating opportunities for residents. The programme forms part of wider regeneration plans being delivered right across the city. Templeborough-based technology recycling specialist S2S Group has announced its strongest ever financial results. The company reported turnover of £5.6 million and says growing demand for secure IT recycling and sustainable technology solutions has helped drive expansion. Directors say the figures highlight the growing importance of the circular economy and continued investment in the business. South Yorkshire Police have announced plans to introduce a new digital platform designed to modernise crime recording and improve data management. The force says the system will help officers work more efficiently and ensure compliance with national standards and the Victims Code. The technology upgrade forms part of ongoing investment in policing services across the country. Well, those are the latest headlines from across South Yorkshire for your Thursday, the 18th of June. There's more on our website at rotherradio.co.uk. 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
1: A teacher who murdered and sexually abused his 13-month-old adoptive son has been jailed for life. Jamie Varley's been given a rare whole life order, which means he'll never be released from prison. The Foreign Office has dropped its do not travel advice to the UAE, but it's warned Britons that the situation is unpredictable. Two men are beginning jail terms after being found guilty on charges of working for Chinese intelligence in the UK, and young women now have a close to zero risk of death by cervical cancer after the HPV jab.
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3: The partner of Jeremy Clarkson's expressed her gratitude for the influx of support after he revealed he's been diagnosed with prostate cancer. The former Top Gear host shared the news in the latest episodes of Clarkson's Farm. Irish actress Lisa Hogan shared a photo to her Instagram story. Brooklyn Beckham has made reference to his conflict with his parents, David and Victoria, in a new advert. The aspiring chef and amateur photographer appears in a campaign for a food delivery service where he gives away his tickets to the World Cup. A trailer's been released ahead of the new Spider-Man film. Tom Holland swings back into action as a teenage superhero. The eagerly awaited film will follow the aftermath of the 2021 installment. And a musical based on David Nicholls' novel One Day is set to make its West End debut. The production is an adaptation of Nicholls' 2009 novel, which has sold more than 5 million copies worldwide and was previously adapted for a 2011 film and 2024 TV series. The story follows Emma and Dexter, who meet on the night of their graduation, a day that changes them both forever.
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0: Feeling mild tonight, humid tomorrow. And of course, it will get hotter as we head towards the weekend. And even Monday and Tuesday, it sees that heat wave sweeping across the country with temperatures around 30, lower 30s, something like that. You have been warned. If you are going away for the weekend, make sure you check out our website. We've got some Alpamare water tickets on there at half the price for either two adults and two children or one adult and three children, so you can enjoy the water safely.

0: together now. It just screams weekend to me, doesn't it? Black Eyed Peas, I Got a Feeling here on Rother Radio. Don't forget your decades on the evening show tonight from 7 o'clock. It all kicks off with your 70s at 7. Then we'll move on to your 80s at 8 o'clock, taking you back to the days of the Rubik's Cube and the rah-rah skirts. And then from 9, yes, you've guessed it, it's your 90s at 9 before Paul gets here at 10 with a quiet storm. Your decades continues on the evening show later on today.
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0: Never thought roads looking busy from the University Square roundabout down to Shalesmore. Also busy on the Sheffield Parkway. This is from the Arbuthnot turnoff down to the junction with Derry Dooley Way. Also a reminder that Atticliffe Road remains closed between Worksop Road and Staniforth Road. That's closed through until November. There is a signed diversion in operation for you there. Some slow moving traffic along the Mosborough Parkway as well. This is along the A57 from the Sheffield Parkway through to the Kyleslea roundabout. Rotherham Gateway, that's busy as well from the Catcliffe turnoff down to the Catcliffe roundabout. Whiston Crossroads, that's looking fairly sluggish as well. Oldwark Lane, slow moving traffic there down towards the Mushroom roundabout. And in Doncaster, we've got some slow moving traffic on York Road at the moment. This is past the Dunham Retail Park and also the A1M as well, heading southbound from junction 37. That's the Barnsley Road turnoff at Mar down to junction 36 for the Wormsworth turnoff at the moment. If you do spot anything else though, when it's safe and legal, give our Jambusters team a call.
10: 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Stuck in traffic? 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
1: Now.

Getting jiggy with it here on Rother Radio with a classic from the 60s on the way from Dusty Springfield. It's got to be done. It's going to sound great in the sunshine. Latest news on the way as well after Daniel Powter, who's still having a bad day after, what, 21 years now? Where is the

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1: A teacher who murdered his adopted baby son has been given a whole life term. Jamie Varley subjected 13-month-old Preston Davey to months of physical and sexual abuse. His partner, John McGowan Fazakerley, has been jailed for 25 years. Mr. Justice Turner passed down the sentence.
2: I am satisfied that the starting point of a whole life order is also the finishing point. This is a case of the utmost extreme gravity. You will stay in prison for the rest of your life. You will never be eligible for parole.
1: A man's been arrested on suspicion of attempted murder after a three-year-old boy was left with critical injuries after ending up in a crocodile enclosure. The incident happened at Johnson Zoo near Huntingdon. The boy is in Addenbrooke's hospital with serious injuries and is in a stable condition. Millions of barrels of oil are moving through the Strait of Hormuz. As the US and Iran sign a peace agreement, the Vice President, J.D. Vance, has confirmed that traffic is flowing freely through the Gulf.
3: The blockade is off. We put that in after the conflict started. The straits are now open. That's not a new benefit to the Iranians. We opposed that blockade. They stopped selling oil, and now we've lifted the blockade in order to promote the free flow of energy across the world.
1: Two men who work for Chinese intelligence in the UK have been jailed. Peter Wai has been sentenced to 10 years, and Bill Wen has been given an 8-year term. Almost 200 Ukrainian drones have hit targets across Moscow, the largest attack since the war began. President Zelensky has called on NATO leaders meeting in Brussels to urgently spend more on military equipment for the conflict.
4: Russia attacks Ukraine every day. So please do not postpone, even by a single day, what can be done today.
1: And the Culture Secretary, Lisa Nandy, says she's not satisfied with Channel 4 over its response to serious allegations surrounding Married at First Sight. That's the latest from Radio News Hub. I'm David Hall.
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7: Thomas Tuchel's described Harry Kane as the full package after the England captain's two goals in the 4-2 win over Croatia. Kane's first half double saw him equal Gary Lineker's 10-goal record as England's top scoring player at a World Cup. Bukayo Saka thinks this squad has what it takes to go all the way.
8: Yeah, I think it's mainly the belief. When I look around in the team, I see the talent we have, the passion, the confidence, and we have some real winners, some real leaders, and with belief, I think we can go the next step.
7: In domestic football news, Ibrahima Konate has agreed a 4-year deal to join Real Madrid when his Liverpool contract expires. The France international will depart Anfield at the end of June. New Rangers boss Derek McInnes will kick off next season with a trip to Dundee United following the release of the fixtures. Champion Celtic will be at home against Dundee, with last season's runners-up Hearts visiting Aberdeen. And New Zealand were bowled out for 391 in their first innings on day two of the second test against England at the Oval. Glenn Phillips scored a maiden test century for the visit.
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10: It's not looking too bad on the region's roads at the moment. Just a reminder that Attercliffe Road remains closed between Worksop Road and Staniforth Road. It's closed through until November. There is a signed diversion in operation. If you do spot anything else though, when it's safe and legal, give our Jambusters team a call.
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10: Sunshine to end the evening, and it should stay dry overnight, feeling mild with lows down to 17 degrees Celsius. Tomorrow should see plenty of sunshine, feeling humid as well with highs of 28. Right now, 26 is your high in Anston and Kelham Island, and it's the same here at Rother Radio. So just gone 6 o'clock then on your big drive home for a Thursday. Songs on the way from Bear's Den. We'll get Evelyn on. Dan and Shay featuring Justin Bieber. But first, let's take you back with a classic from S Club 7.
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0: is Timbaland and Katy Perry, and If We Ever Meet Again. It's Rother Radio for your Thursday afternoon. Now set a date for your diary. Saturday the 11th of July from 11 a.m. It's Brinsworth Village Fete, and it's back for 2026, bringing a fun-packed day out for all the family. Enjoy live music and performances. You'll be able to browse a fantastic range of craft stalls and tuck into something tasty from the many food and drink vendors on site. There'll also be plenty to keep everyone entertained, including face painting, a traditional dog show, birds of prey displays, and a classic car show, and all the excitement of a fun fair too, if rides are your thing. Now, animal lovers can also visit the petting zoo for a cuddle with some furry friends, or even help groom one of the ponies too. Now, if your four-legged friend fancies being a star for the day, entries for the popular dog show open at 11 a.m. on the day, with classes ranging from puppies and junior handlers to the dog with the waggiest tail, which is my favourite class. I love that. Entry forms are available from the centre, the pavilion, or via the Brinsworth Parish Council website, but make sure you hand in your entry form as early as possible on the day, because this dog show gets increasingly busy. The centre's cafe and bar will be open throughout the day, alongside a variety of food and drink stalls, making it the perfect place to spend a summer Saturday with family and friends. So don't miss out. Brinsworth Village Fete returns to Brinsworth Plainfields on Saturday the 11th of July from 11 a.m. A fantastic opportunity, a community celebration even, with something for everyone. And we'll see you there as well. If you can't make it in person, we're going to be broadcasting live from Brinsworth Plainfields on the day, so set that date in your calendar, and hopefully we'll see you down there. You can come and say hello.
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5: It's not looking too bad on the region's roads at the moment. Just a reminder that Attercliffe Road remains closed between Worksop Road and Staniforth Road. It's closed through until November. There is a signed diversion in operation. If you do spot anything else, though, when it's safe and legal, give our Jambusters team a call.
6: Bus running late? Stuck in traffic? Call our Jambusters hotline on 01709 257 175. 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

0: Zara Larson and Lush Life here on Rother Radio's Big Drive Home. Right, let's take a look at the headlines across South Yorkshire for you. And first up, businesses across South Yorkshire are being encouraged to take advantage of opportunities linked to the return of Doncaster Sheffield Airport. Organisers say strong demand from firms has led to further Meet the Buyer events, helping local companies connect with suppliers and contractors involved in the airport's reopening programme. Cargo operations are expected to resume before passenger flights return later in the decade, with leaders describing the airport as a major economic opportunity for the region. A new chair has been appointed to head the Pride in Place board in Rossington. The initiative aims to support local projects and bring investment into the Doncaster community, with work set to focus on improving neighbourhoods and creating opportunities for residents. The programme forms part of wider regeneration plans being delivered right across the city. Templeborough-based technology recycling specialist S2S Group has announced its strongest ever financial results. The company reported turnover of £5.6 million and says growing demand for secure IT recycling and sustainable technology solutions has helped drive expansion. Directors say the figures highlight the growing importance of the circular economy and continued investment in the business. South Yorkshire Police have announced plans to introduce a new digital platform designed to modernise crime recording and improve data management. The force says the system will help officers work more efficiently and ensure compliance with national standards and the victim's code. The technology upgrade forms part of ongoing investment in policing services across the country. Well, those are the latest headlines from across South Yorkshire for your Thursday, the 18th of June. There's more on our website at rotherradio.co.uk. 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
1: A teacher who murdered and sexually abused his 13-month-old adoptive son has been jailed for life. Jamie Varley's been given a rare whole life order, which means he'll never be released from prison. The Foreign Office has dropped its do not travel advice.

0: imposter. Lewis Tomlinson, an imposter on your Thursday's Big Drive Home from Rother Radio. Right, it's time for another episode of Our Talking Life. And in this week's episode, Rory talks to Michael Follett, a leading voice campaigning for better playtime for children, about why playtime is so important for children and why parents are backing the idea that schools need a plan for their play. Here's Rory to tell us more.
1: Playtime is often seen as a break from lessons and learning. But new research from the outdoor play and learning non-profit suggests many people believe it should be treated as an essential part of education itself, and that schools should have a plan for play. Joining me now to discuss what plans for play could look like in schools is Michael Follett, the founder and director of Opal. Michael, thank you for joining me. What does your research show when it comes to parents' thoughts about playtime in primary schools?
2: Well, we were really interested to know what parents think. We know there's a lot of concern about childhood at the moment with screen time and everything. So we asked parents whether they thought it was important that primary schools should be planning for great play for their children, and also whether the DfE should be giving them some more guidance about it. And it really surprised

0: this when the results came back with the poll that 89% of primary school parents agreed with this idea. They agreed that, as well as planning for good maths or good literacy, that schools should be planning for really good play.
1: Why is a plan for play needed?
0: I don't think people generally know that play is probably the single most important process that takes place in childhood. Play enables children to learn everything that they can't be taught. And basically, it's absolutely essential for their social well-being, how to get on with people, their mental well-being, how to be happy and well, and their physical well-being. And we've seen quite a crisis in childhood, really, in terms of all of those things getting worse. And because Opal have worked in more than 2,000 schools, we know that schools that plan properly for play can make a huge difference to children's happiness and development.
1: Tell me about this parliamentary petition you're launching and what you're calling the government to do.
0: We want the government, the DfE, to give some guidance to schools about what does good quality play look like. Because at the moment, despite it being the most important thing in childhood, there's no guidance. And then we'd like Ofsted to say to the schools, okay, you've made your plan, how well have you done it? So it's not going to cost any more money. It should be what schools are doing already. And we know it has a massive benefit to schools and to children.
1: For more information, please go to outdoorplayandlearning.org.uk. With Talking Life, I'm Rory McGowan.
2: That's Rory talking to Michael Follett, a leading voice campaigning for better playtime for children.
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0: It's C-Fred and James Morrison and Driftwood, their brand new single here on Rother Radio. Don't forget, just before 7 o'clock tonight, we're going to do your song. We don't play on radio anymore. That's coming up for you in just under 15 minutes' time. But first, we'll take a check on the roads for you and a song from Joel Corey and MNEK to come to.
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0: It's not looking too bad on the region's roads at the moment. Just a reminder that Atticliffe Road remains closed between Worksop Road and Staniforth Road. It's closed through until November. There is a signed diversion in operation. If you do spot anything else, though, when it's safe and legal, give our Jambusters team a call.
12: 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Stuck in traffic? 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

Oh, he's just sounding so good, that, isn't it? Charlie Puth with 80s Sensations, Michael McDonald and Kenny Loggins. It's called Love in Exile. You're hearing it first here on Rather Radio. Right, your song we don't play on radio anymore is coming up just before 7 o'clock after this from the Jonas Brothers.

It's the Jonas Brothers and Wings here on Rother Radio, and now it's time to do your song we don't play on radio anymore. And this next one comes from Rita Coolidge, whose smooth vocals made her one of the standout voices of the 70s. Released back in 1977, this upbeat track became one of her biggest hits and was actually a cover of Jackie Wilson's classic. It brought the song to a whole new audience and became a top 10 hit. So which song are we talking about? Of course, if you know Jackie Wilson, you'll know this is Your Love Keeps Lifting Me Higher and Higher. Enjoy, and I'll catch you tomorrow. Your love.

proud to be local. Bolton upon Dern, Maltby, Woodset. 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
1: From the Sky News Centre at 10, polls have closed in the Makerfield by-election, which could see Andy Burnham challenge Sir Keir Starmer's leadership. The Greater Manchester Mayor and Labour candidate would need to beat opponents, including from Reform, to return to Westminster. The Prime Minister has repeatedly said he wouldn't walk away. Foreign Secretary Yvette Cooper has been asked about her cabinet future.
2: What I also know, having been in politics for quite a long time, is you focus on the job that you're doing and not, you know, on speculation. So of course, you know, I'm enjoying this, doing this job, but I also actually recognise that this is about people across the UK and about them.
1: Votes have also been held in Scottish constituencies Arbroath and Broughty Ferry and Aberdeen South. A man's been arrested on suspicion of attempted murder after a three-year-old ended up in a crocodile enclosure at a zoo in Cambridgeshire. Police were called to Johnson's of Oldhurst in Huntington this afternoon. Emma Birchley reports.
3: There has been a statement from Detective Inspector Verity McCann from Cambridgeshire Police, who said at this stage we're speaking to people who were at the zoo at the time of this distressing incident to understand more about the circumstances. We do not believe the man arrested and the child are known to each other.
1: England's Children's Commissioner says she has a responsibility to challenge systems that failed a 13-month-old boy. Teacher Jamie Varley has been given a whole life term for sexually abusing and killing his adoptive son, Preston Davey, in Blackpool in 2023. A Liberal Democrat MP has been suspended after reportedly being arrested last night. Cameron Thomas has been the representative for Tewkesbury in Gloucestershire since 2024. England's cricketers have had a poor day at the Oval in the second test against New Zealand. The visitors reached 391 all out before England ended the day on 222 for six. And trainer Aidan O'Brien secured his 100th victory at Royal Ascot, with Scandinavia winning the Gold Cup.
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4: So it's dry tonight, muggy though, 15 Celsius overnight as a low. Tomorrow, dry, bright and sunny, and looking for a high for Friday of 25 degrees. Saturday, 23. Sunday, 26. Monday, 27. Tuesday, 28. Woo! Summer finally on its way. I'm Paul Harvey. This is Thursday Night's Quiet Storm across South Yorkshire. ABC, All of My Hearts, Savage Garden, To the Moon and Back. And let's start with Michael Jackson, The Lady in My Life.

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Woodhouse. Hibberton. 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Love local. Love music. 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

0: Garden to the Moon and Back, and before it, Michael Jackson, The Lady in My Life. It's The Quiet Storm. This is South Yorkshire's Rother Radio. I'm Paul Harvey, getting on Thursday nights, chilled, laid-back songs at bedtime. Peaches and Herb on the way, Kylie and Jason, especially for you, and ABC First, All of My Heart.
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especially for you and ABC, All of My Heart. Picking up another continuous music sweep on the Quiet Storm. 1027. I'm Paul. Thank you for having us on tonight. I had the pleasure of working with the drummer from this band yesterday. He's the TV director these days, Abe Jukes. This is OMD and Nola Gay from the Quiet Storm at Rother Radio.

0: and Enola Gay from The Quiet Storm at South Yorkshire's Rother Radio. I'm Paul Harvey. Right, whatever you do, don't go anywhere. Stick with us. Songs on the way as part of another continuous music sweep from the Sugar Babes. Got Caught Up in the Moment to get on. Toto, I'll Be Over You. And Let's Get On for You very soon. One of the classics from Strawberry Studios. Sad Cafe. Everyday Hurts. I'll get it on next.
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Sugar Babes. Caught Up in a Moment. Before it, Toto, I'll Be Over You. And Sad Cafe, Every Day Hurts. So the quiet storm rumbling its way through till midnight tonight. On the way, got Kiela Settle and The Greatest Showman. Got Bread and John Lennon. And this from Matt Cardle. Run for Your Life on the quiet storm at Rother Radio. You need-

bread. Baby, I'ma want you. At the Quiet Storm, Thursday night, wrapping up the week with nothing but chill songs till midnight tonight, guaranteed. After 11, I've got another continuous music sweep. Charlie Rich to come, Damien Rice and REO Speedwagon. Right now, though, from The Greatest Showman, this is Kiala Settle. 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

0: From the Sky News Centre at 11, the counting process is underway in a by-election which could decide the future of the Labour Party. Former Greater Manchester Mayor Andy Burnham is hoping to become the MP for the constituency of Makerfield. If he wins, he'll return to Westminster where he could challenge Sir Keir Starmer for the Labour leadership. Our political editor Beth Rigby says this is a significant moment.
1: It could determine for the whole of the country who the next Prime Minister is, and I cannot remember covering a by-election that feels as consequential as this one. And so you can imagine what the nerves are like in all of the camps.
0: Votes have also been held in the Scottish constituencies of Arbroath and Broughty Ferry and Aberdeen South. A 30-year-old man from Norfolk has been arrested on suspicion of attempted murder after a 3-year-old boy ended up in a crocodile enclosure at a zoo. Cambridgeshire police were called to Johnson's of Oldhurst in Huntington this afternoon. England's Children's Commissioner says she has a responsibility to challenge systems which failed a 13-month-old boy. Teacher Jamie Varley's never leaving prison for sexually abusing and murdering his adoptive son, Preston Davey, in Blackpool in 2023. Preston was taken to hospital 3 times in the months before his death. Dame Rachel D'Souza wants results from a safeguarding review.
2: It is as bad as it gets, so I am not prepared to wait. They are the facts of the case. What they lead to for me are questions. I've got so many questions and I'm asking them already. I've been in contact with Oldham Council and I am not going to stop. I've got data powers. So what are my questions? How on earth did this happen?
0: In sport, Switzerland have their first win at the World Cup after beating Bosnia and Herzegovina 4-1. South Africa fought back to draw 1-1 with the Czech Republic. And Tottenham have completed the signing of defender Jan-Paul van Hecker from Brighton. Spurs have paid £52 million to capture the Dutchman.
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4: Okay, it might be a little cloudy in places. However, it is definitely dry, definitely muggy. 15 degrees the overnight low, 59 in Fahrenheit. Tomorrow when you wake up, cloudy to start, then sunny and dry and a high 25 degrees. Over the weekend, getting up to 27, 28 degrees. And next week looks like a really hot start as well. I'm Paul Harvey. Stick around for Charlie Rich, The Most Beautiful Girl, Damien Rice, Cannonball, that's on the way. First though, REO Speedwagon. 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

Katie Rice and Cannonball from the Quiet Storm. This is Rother Radio. I'm Paul Harvey. Thank you for having us on tonight. Right, let's kick off another continuous music sweep. Spandau Ballet and the Temptations follow Charlie Rich.

Spandau Ballet and True before it, Temptations, My Girl, and Charlie Rich, The Most Beautiful Girl in the World. It's The Quiet Storm with Swing House Sister. This is La La Means I Love You from The Quiet Storm at Rother Radio.

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0: Shania Twain and You're Still the One before it swing out sister La La means I love you. The Quiet Storm. I'm Paul Harvey. Thursday night, 11:30 already, and another continuous music sweep on the way. Phil Collins, One More Night, Brownstone, If You Love Me, and Can't Get Enough of Your Love from Barry White in a couple of ticks. 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

0: Phil Collins and One More Night, wrapping up another continuous music sweep. Brownstone in there, If You Love Me, and Barry White, Can't Get Enough of Your Love. This is Paul. We're here till midnight with A Quiet Storm. 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

I Wanna Love You Forever, Jessica Simpson, Phoebe Bryson, If You're Ever In My Arms Again, and Emily Sandé's Read All About It, making up another continuous music sweep from Rother Radio's Quiet Storm. 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
0: 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What can you see?
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